0: Thüringen. Das Radio.
1: A breathless drive on a downtown street. Motorbike ride in the midday heat. The dust that hung from the

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Buried in the rot gut gin. You played and lost, not won. You play the house that can't be beat. Now look, your head's bowed in defeat. You walk too far along the street where only rats can run.

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Yes, and how many ears must